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0: 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Oh, yeah. 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

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No, my little woman, she can't take him on down. 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

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Now I wasn't afraid 'cause I knew my stuff. But what I didn't know, this cop, he was

What's wrong, mister? You must be blind. Right down the street, didn't you see the one-way sign? I said, I got friends downtown now, officer, so don't give me no junk. He said, get out of this car, fella. I think you are drunk.

So I got out of the car. I was trying to be cool. I looked at this cop and I knew he was no fool. So I goes in my pocket, thought I would slip him a five. He said, "I am sorry, Mr. The superintendent stopped all that."

So he took me downtown before the judge. My case was the first one to be heard. The judge said, "Are you guilty?" I said, "Only for the sign." He said, "The officer said you were drunk." I said, "Judge, that man is..."

they fined me $100, including my bail, suspended my license, then they put me in jail. Now, I didn't mind the penalty that I had to pay, but working out in jail at $1 a day.

Now I want to tell all of you motorists to take a tip from me and obey all the traffic signs that you see. Now I don't care how many cops in a city, there's always one cop who don't have no

want no gambling. So he told her if she wouldn't marry him, he would stop gambling. But he didn't mean the first word he said. All he wanted to do to marry the girl, and the next night he went right on gambling the same. And this is what she asked him. Stop gambling. And stop gambling.

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Yeah. Now, did you get that? Now, let's try it with me. Now, if I can hear you people's voice saying that, I know it's going to be really good. Now, come with me.